What we've got here is failure to communicate. Some men you just can't reach. So you get what we had here last week, which is the way he wants it. Well, he gets it.

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Some men you just can't reach. So you get what we had here last week, which is the way he wants it. Well, he gets it.

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1: 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Kicking things off, David Callow, Cinematic Distortion.

from David Callow, Cinematic Distortion. It's John DeGweed here on Transitions. Hope you've had a great week. Got some fantastic music on the show for you this week. Next up, Sebastian Castellan. This is a great

from me for the last 5 or 6 months, due for a release in a few weeks' time. Great to see Randall Jones back in the studio making some fantastic music, so look out for a new EP from him. Next up, Nacho Lopez. This is Distancer.

finishing off the first part of this week's show, Simon Verbon, Grey Area, and in the background, Josh Wink versus Simon Verbon, and Metro with Simon Verbon's remix of that. So, great, great tracks out on Bedrock today. Stay tuned, the guest mix is coming up next.

Rhythm is a dancer, it's a soul's companion. People feel it everywhere. Lift your hands and voices, free your mind and join us. You can